was walking down the street the other day, and a woman stopped me. She said, "Why is it you look so down in the

should have just sat back. Should I just sit back? Or come harder?

you would die, then why would you try? And if you reply, a suit and a tie is what I would buy, then you would be mine. Because you and I were born to be wild. I am Arthur, you king Arthur, who knew you would land me? I've been known to eat these rappers, cook them like chef rap.